you to many a torture session. Now they say I am a war criminal and I'm fading away. Father, please hear my call.

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Take your arms from me, I don't see any other way. Close your eyes to me, keep my love for me when you go. Don't make this too hard.

0: Ράδιο Ρούμελι News.
1: My name is Sean James. I'm here with Sage Cornelius on the fiddle, and we're going to play a song I wrote for you called Midnight Dove here live at the Gaslight Sessions.